0: But I think he did, did he? And Dr. Dre said, nothing, you idiots. 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He's locked in my basement. Feminist women love Eminem.
1: 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Yeah, but he's so cute, though.
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1: Minimum muziky. Minimum info. 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

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What else you like? 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